0: say howdy. 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
3: Hi.
4: Hi.
2: And your name is?
3: Abdulaziz.
4: Ifeanyiwa.
2: Ifeanyiwa and Abdulaziz, hello. Which song do you want us to play for you?
3: Ashake Remember.
2: Ashake Remember?
3: Yeah.
2: It's all a problem. Can you tell us a bit about your community?
3: Okay, so we are an NGO that's into creating awareness for sexual health productivity. And we also conduct free testing for people. The testing is very rapid, right? Free and anonymous. So, and aside that, for people that are living with HIV, because that is part of the testing that we do, HIV, syphilis, hepatitis A and B. So for people that are living with this, we offer counseling and emotional support also for them. Yeah.
2: Han berättar här att det är för hepatit och HIV och deras förening arbetar mycket med de frågorna och man kan också göra test om man skulle ha någon form av de här olika åkommorna så att säga. How important is it to be at this day today, the community day here in Malmö Folkets Park?
4: I didn't get your question.
2: Yeah, is it important to be here at this community day today in the Malmö Folkets Park?
4: It is important to be here today because we have opportunity of meeting people. It's been wonderful since we came. We had so many shows from different community, different cultural display from different people from cultural background, and it's been really nice, beautiful, and so far. And then also, I would like to say that it is hepatitis B and C. Hepatitis B and C.
3: It's not A, yeah.
4: Not A. It's B and C.
2: Okay. So what does that mean?
4: It's a kind of transmitted a disease that can be that one can be infected with. It is it affects the liver. Hepatitis B and C. So, but we do testing for that. So anybody can get tested, and it is anonymous and it's free.
3: It's like in 1 minute, 1 to 2 minutes, you get your result.
2: De berättar också om BNC som kan påverka levern som man också kan drabbas av och dessutom också att det är viktigt att man står här på föreningarnas dag i Malmö. They also have a Malmö meeting or Democracy Week here during this week that's cooperating with the community day today. How is it important to have these communities and this week that's cooperating?
3: I don't remember that.
4: You please answer your question again.
2: They have the community day this day, and they also have in Malmö we meet Democracy Week.
4: Okay,
2: how is it important to have this type of cooperation?
4: Yes, it's good to have that kind of cooperation because democracy actually is, from we understand, government by the people for the people. So then having such a gathering creates awareness about what people have access to the government, that they can they can choose who they want to serve them in the government seat. And then also having this togetherness, you know, can help, you know, in having a more... collaborations and a more cordiality between different cultures and different people, and then through that we can have a greater Swedish country as we all want it to be.
2: Det är viktigt att man har en sån här vecka som samarbetar med både demokrativeckan och föreningslivet så att man kan påverka beslutsfattare i olika riktningar men också att få ett bra samarbete för att få ett trevligt och humant land att leva i. We thank you for the speech and wish you the best of luck with this day and have a nice day.
4: Thank you so much.
3: Thank

Bergen som går i trasiga skor. Ray Anthony, I wonder what's become of Sally.